0: Holy Spirit, we say you are welcome in this place. We ask that you would overwhelm us with your presence. Father, that all that are worshiping with us in this very moment would experience the goodness of who you are. Father, and just praise you for what you have done, for what you are doing, and what you are gonna do, Lord. We praise you, Jesus.
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0: 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Wanna live like I got no more precious time to waste. Wanna give him glory with all my thanks. Cause there's no greater, stronger, higher name. That's who I praise.
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But while I'm here without you, I will continue to live out your legacy. I can feel you smiling down. And I'll see you soon. Really soon.

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1: 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Yeah. See, a parent fails if the child never learns how to fly. I hope I'm talking to somebody today.